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I'm from the dirty, but that Chico nice. Y'all call it a moment.

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4: Be not working hard. Yeah, right, picture that with a Kodak. Or better yet, go to Times Square, take a picture of me with a Kodak. Took my life from negative to positive, I just want y'all to know that. 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

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And it feels like I'm drowning, pulling against the stream.